What do I have for you this evening? The show is a recap of my work done in the past. And I want you to have a good time.

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0: and gentlemen, now the moment you've all been waiting for, it's a world famous Jackrabbit Slim's Twist Contest. Now let's meet our first contestants here this evening. 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
0: And how about your fella here?
2: Vincent Vega.
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Channel land down low. 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I love you so, honey, please don't go. They got me way down here, baby. They got me way down here. They got me way down here by the rolling fog treatment like a dog. 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Baby, please don't go. Yeah, my little girl, you're so young and pretty. You've been dead.

Do you wanna do it one more time? Yeah, do you wanna do it one more time? Oh, do it one more time, cause it feels so fine. Just one more time. Yeah, just one more time. Yeah, I'll say one more time. Oh, you know, you just can't quit. Everybody clap your hands. Here, clap your hands. Give yourself a chance. You got soul, baby. I know that it's alright. 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

0: 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Young lady, what is your name?
1: Mrs. Mia Wallace.
0: And how about your fella here?
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